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0: 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We're at the intersection of Partenia and Lindley, and we do not find a TA. 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
1: 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Square to be east of the intersection, Partenia and Lindley. We'll try to call back.

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0: 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We've added rescue 87 in their place. Now an ALS run.
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0: Minute for fire, EMS 17. Is LAPD attached to our incident?
1: EMS 17, yes. LAPD was attached at the time of dispatch.
0: Copy that. Thank you.

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Units in the field, stand by for a structure at 18's first in. Engine rescue 18, task force 75, rescue 75, life force 87, life force 90, EMS 15, battalion 15, and battalion 712 responding to structure fire 12048, Gerald Avenue, cross of Boucher. Channel 9 response, attack of 14, command 10.

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Rescue 860, sick person, 5527 Laurel Canyon Boulevard.

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1: 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Engine 73, move emergency to fire station 18. 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
0: Engine 89, traffic accident southbound 170 at Victory Boulevard.

0: 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We got a rubbish fire getting waved down northwest corner, Laurel Canyon and Sherman Way.
1: Mention 89, Roger. We'll create a new incident, Laurel Canyon and Sherman Way.

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1: Yeah, I get that. But we have a rescue up a extremely long and elevated driveway.
0: Rescue 99, so you're asking for the gate to the driveway to be opened?
1: Yeah, there's multiple houses on this extremely long and elevated driveway. It's going to be very difficult for us to get up there.
0: Rescue 99, Roger, we're on the phone with them. We're trying to get them to open that, see if there's a way. Rescue 99, they said the gate for that is 1,000.
1: Roger that. I got multiple neighbors out here, and we have a lockbox that is hidden by a gate code.

0: 1989, did you try the 1000 gate code for the lockbox? The RP is 84 years old and having a hard time breathing. Is unable to come down.
1: Roger, I figured it out. 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
1: Gerald IC, go ahead.
0: Copy. You can have TAC 14 back. We're going to hold the following companies for the overhaul. 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

0: 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We're at 5651 case. 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All three units stated that they didn't call 911. Can you check the call back?
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I told Metro to cancel you. This guy has called 3 times. He wants us to go in and take down his smoke detectors because they're making noise. There's no smoke, there's no fire. He just wants a public service. I told him we weren't going to do it.

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The guy's a real winner. 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He said they're 25 feet up in the air. He wants us to go in and put a ladder up and down.

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0: Metro, it's a 39. We're on scene here with LAPD to see if they've been going around.
1: Engine 39, repeat, you were broken.
0: Metro for my 39, we're on scene here with LAPD. They say they've been driving around the area looking and they find nobody. Do anything further?
1: Engine 39, other than in the alley, we have nothing further. This will be the alley to the west of Lenox, south of Hart.
0: Roger, Metro, that's where we're at now. LAPD states we don't see for quite a while looking, they found nothing. So we have to think further with all this fault.
1: 39, Roger, nothing further.

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0: Metro Rescue 839 North, intersection of Van Nuys and Van Owen. We don't find anything. Do you have anything further?
1: LAPD,

0: been reported to be in the alley behind YMCA. It's 39 Rescue, 39 Diabetic, 6524 to above the boulevard. Rescue 839, did you copy?
1: Hey, 39, copy.

0: And Jenny, if we're on the phone with the PR who reported this, who is not on scene, we're trying to get more information. They're actually on the phone with the patient right now. Stand by.
1: A4 copy.
0: Engine 84, the patient says they have a visual on you. Do you see a vehicle that...
1: Engine 84, negative. We're at the intersection at the pink at Ball, and we find nothing.

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We'll check it out and then advise.

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We're on scene at Mulholland and Plymouth Crest Drive. 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

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Disregard, we've located, this would be on Topanga, probably a quarter mile past Woodland Crest. I'll give you an updated size up in just a minute.

4 on scene, Topanga, just south of Woodland Crest. We have a two-car TA, CHP is on scene. We have a total of 3 patients. If you want to notify LA County, we have a private ambulance just arriving on scene. We'll go ahead and take 2 BLS ambulances.

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84 copy. I believe LA County is just rolling up on scene right now.

Dispatch Road, engine 84. We're going to leave this with county agent 68 on scene in charge.

Metro for Rescue 839. Can you create an incident for a rubbish fire on the intersection of Sepulveda and Kittredge?

Metro, just take you, Roger.

0: you're unable to locate your fire there at Brandon, the Golden State, we have your life force responding down the street to Sharp and Chamberlain. Unable to confirm if it's one and the same.
1: Roger that, Metro. Unable to locate the original incident we were dispatched on Brand. And we do not locate another fire near Sharp. We'll keep investigating.

That's line 475. Our closest address is going to be 10864 Sharp. We've got about a quarter acre of grass along the 5 freeway. We're going to hold on to engine 75 for mop-up. 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

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This is a chronic fault. Can you reach out to the alarm company and see if they have a reset?

Metro into 7, and southbound 5 across the CMEP. Freeway, what we have is minor 2-car TA. Go ahead and catch 1-800. Have them meet into 7 on Paxton, just west of the 5 freeway.

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2: Metro from Engine 89, where we canceled.
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1: 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They took out comm lines, pole to pole. The pole number is 420231M. 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

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Rescue 39, chest pain, 6535 Cedros Avenue. 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

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I'm en route to Northridge. I'm already talking to Mac. I'll try and get the rescues back to you shortly.

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Rescue 73, engine 93, chest pain, 19170 Ventura Boulevard.

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Engine Rescue 73, unconscious person, 5650 Reseda Boulevard. Rescue 88. Rescue 88, Engine 88, seizure, intersection Huston and Catherine. Rescue 93, unconscious person, 6455 Yolanda Avenue.

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0: 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Engine 84, water flow, 6203, burial. Engine 70, injury, intersection, Reseda, San Fernando, Mission Boulevard.
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0: 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Tell them we've been diverted to West Hills Hospital.

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Rancho, this is Rescue 107. Can we get an incident number on this call?

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We're at the mall, 9301 Tampa. Can you have the PR flag us down? We cannot make it across to the top of the parking structure.

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0: 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Engine 106, psychiatric problem, 22250, Elkwood. 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Engine 89, rescue 89, unconscious, cardiac arrest, 7816, Simpson.

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Engine 72. Engine 72, the rubbish fire, 7126 Deering. 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Rescue 89, no longer

0: 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This is Rescue 83.
1: 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Not emergency.
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Engine 18, rescue 881. That's who you have since time of dispatch. They're coming from 8 miles. Engine 91, rescue 7, injury 150-156, Trailview Court. 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You can give us that run for engine 7. Show them back in quarters.

0: 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Engine 18, you're now getting risk to 828. It's going to be much closer.
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We survey the area. We find nothing. Can you try the callback?

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0: 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We're becoming available from our last. We'll take that call in place of our engine.
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